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0: 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Archer, have a good day.
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We've just reached our cruising altitude and we're flying at a speed of 130 beats per minute. We are on schedule and I promise we will reach our final destination on time. So lay back, open your ears, and enjoy the music.

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0: 29, continue to the north, contact LaGuardia 12605. 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
2: 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Have a good day. American 1135, heading 185, contact New York departure. Have a good day.
3: Heading 185, we're switching back to 135.
2: Hey, Jamaica 10, wind 0704, runway 13 right, clear for takeoff.
3: Clear for takeoff, runway 13 right, Jamaica 010.

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